0: 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West Coast, East Coast, and everywhere in between. 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
3: I don't have this, and now I'm overthinking everything. So women who have RBF, and we know what the RBF actually stands for. So women with RBF are actually better communicators. Did you know that?
4: Well, yeah, because everyone thinks they're angry all the time. So they're just like, yeah, you're communicating that you're angry right now.
3: Dude, are you a scientist? Because yeah. That's literally why. When I read the headline on that, I was like, what? That doesn't make any sense. But you just nailed it. You knew. Okay, well.
4: I have RBF, and I'm communicating, do not come up and talk to me.

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0: Pop Crush Nights.
4: Me not working hard. Yeah, right, picture that with a Kodak. Or better yet, go to Times Square, take a picture of me with a Kodak. Took my life from negative to positive, I just want y'all to know that. And tonight, let's enjoy life.

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1: Lauren's Nevin, Donnie Meacham in with you tonight. And it looks like all of us are watching the weather because of one of two things. It's either raining, it's sunny, and it's hot and humid. Those are the four seasons that we all seem to be living in. So we're watching the weather like a hawk, and I just learned something so cool, and I cannot wait to share.
2: Yeah, well, that excitement, I'm excited. I hope I'm just as excited as you to learn.
1: You won't be, but I'm excited about it.
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1: One of my favorite things to do, Donnie, is to drop some knowledge. You know, that's me. That's me. I love a good fun fact. I guess I just learned something today, all right? Do you know what it means when the weatherman says there is a 40% chance of rain? Do you know what that actually means?
2: No, yes, I actually do know what that means. And I love to drop the knowledge on my friends, too. It means it's actually going to rain and 40% of the area that you're in. Not that there's a 40% chance, like there's, it might rain half, 50. 50 sounds easy, because 40 is like hard to measure. But like 50 would be like, oh, it is a 50% chance it's gonna rain, half chance it's gonna rain, probability's high. No, this just means it's gonna rain in 40% of your area. 40% of where you live is going to receive rain.
1: What else do you know, Donnie? I hate that you knew this and you were withholding this information, because you know I love knowledge.
2: I know, but then now that I'm talking about it, all I want to sing is rain on me, rain,
1: ooh, rain on me. Yes. If you have some knowledge you want to drop on us tonight, we'll dance for it. That's right. We're dancing this out right now. Chance of rain. It's a rain dance.
2: Dance for knowledge. That is, you know what? College strippers. We're dancing for knowledge.

0: Pop Crush.
1: Stressed about emails.
2: It's Donnie. Lauren. Lauren, do you like pressure when you're writing an email? Do you think about it? Do you delete? Do you start over? Are you like, oh my gosh, it needs to sound perfect?
3: Yeah, and the thing that I really struggle with is always the subject line. Like, I just want to be like, hey, hi, but that's not an official subject.
2: Yeah, you can't be like, hey, girl. Like, you can't. That's not,
3: but to my boss.
2: Yeah. A new study says that average employee spends 11 hours a week drafting emails. And you know what? That seems real. I'm stressing about it, too.
3: Yeah, no, I think 11 hours is actually on the low end. You guys are fiercely writing. I'm proud of you.
2: Yeah, should pay us overtime for just drafting emails.
4: Hey, are you driving high right now? 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You see, no matter what you tell yourself, if you feel different, you drive different. So if you're high, just don't drive. 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
8: Checking the weather forecast for northern Maine and western New Brunswick. Clearing and cold tonight. Patchy frost developing in the early hours. Lows around 35 or 2 Celsius. Tomorrow looks like a sunny day. Highs near 60 or 16 C. Clear and cold tomorrow night. Widespread frost after midnight. Lows could drop below the freezing mark. And the outlook for Wednesday and Thursday. Mostly sunny both days. Highs in the lower 60s or about 17 Celsius.
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1: Imagine this. You're hiding from the police. You're like, ooh, maybe they won't see me playing hide and seek. 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But instead, your phone goes off because you were an idiot and didn't put your phone on silent. That's what happened in your daily dose of Florida. A man was hiding from the police. His cell phone started ringing, so they found it.
2: Because it was ringing?
1: Yes. Didn't put it on silent. What?
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1: Are you a clumsy person?
2: Yes, I'm always falling in and out of love. I'm always dropping the ball when it comes to my life. 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I don't even trust myself sometimes. I'm walking around, I'm like, oh, boom, fall. Or walking around, stub my toe. Walking around, drop something. I have no more wine glass because I have dropped every single one of them.
1: Okay, well, that's awful. I never thought that I was a clumsy person, but I've got mystery bruises all over my legs.
2: Yeah, literally. Because you don't realize it, and you're like, boom, you hit something. You're like, well, that's going to hurt.
0: The best fall.
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4: Checking the weather forecast for northern Maine and western New Brunswick. Clearing and cold tonight. Patchy frost developing in the early hours. Lows around 35 or 2 Celsius. Tomorrow looks like a sunny day. Highs near 60 or 16 C. Clear and cold tomorrow night. Widespread frost after midnight. Lows could drop below the freezing mark. And the outlook for Wednesday and Thursday. Mostly sunny both days. Highs in the lower 60s or about 17 Celsius.
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13: Dangerous fast, especially for older adults. 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
0: 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All systems are go. And we are on.
3: 3.
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0: This is Pop Crush Night.
5: I don't have this, and now I'm overthinking everything. So women who have RBF, and we know what the RBF actually stands for. So women with RBF are actually better communicators. Did you know that?
6: Well, yeah, because everyone thinks they're angry all the time. So they're just like, yeah, you're communicating that you're angry right now.
5: Dude, are you a scientist? Because that's literally why. When I read the headline on that, I was like, what? That doesn't make any sense. But you just nailed it. You knew. Okay, well.
6: I have RBF, and I'm communicating, do not come up and talk to me.

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1: Lauren Snap and Donnie Meacham in with you tonight. And it looks like all of us are watching the weather because of one of two things. It's either raining, it's sunny, and it's hot and humid. Those are the four seasons that we all seem to be living in. So we're watching the weather like a hawk, and I just learned something so cool, and I cannot wait to share.
2: Yeah, well, that excitement, I'm excited. 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
18: Checking the weather forecast for northern Maine and western New Brunswick. Clearing and cold tonight. Patchy frost developing in the early hours. Lows around 35 or 2 Celsius. Tomorrow looks like a sunny day. Highs near 60 or 16 C. Clear and cold tomorrow night. Widespread frost after midnight. Lows could drop below the freezing mark. And the outlook for Wednesday and Thursday. Mostly sunny both days. Highs in the lower 60s or about 17 Celsius.
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1: How many times a day do you look at your bank balance?
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1: Do you really not?
2: Never. Hate it.
1: Seriously?
2: I mean,
3: Does it stress you out?
2: Or? Yeah, it stresses me. I've got sweaty palms talking about it right now.
1: That's, I was thinking about that too. Like, I have to check it, but you're right. I only check it if like I'm just like sitting there bored, but I don't want to check it because then I'm stressed out. That's a serious question. Do you look at your bank balance daily? 1-888-900-5217.
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1: Stressing about emails.
2: It's Donnie. Lauren. Lauren, do you like pressure when you're writing an email? Do you think about it? Do you delete? Do you start over? Are you like, oh my gosh, it needs to sound perfect?
3: Yeah, and the thing that I really struggle with is always the subject line. Like, I just want to be like, hey, hi, but that's not an official subject.
2: Yeah, you can't be like, hey, girl. Like, that's
3: all. But you, to my boss.
2: Yeah. A new study says that average employee spends 11 hours a week drafting emails. And you know what? That seems real. I'm sure.

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We've been certified as the number one hit music station. 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

0: It's Kendall giggling at this. A woman went onto TikTok to complain that she found out she's being scammed. Because when she asked for cash back from a clerk at a grocery store, they took the money out of her own bank account. I don't know how she thought the cash back thing worked, but yeah, she's going viral for being silly. More music on the way. Bruno and Biebs hang out.
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7: Here's the weather forecast for northern Maine and western New Brunswick. Clear and cold in the early hours with patchy frost. Lows around 35 or 2 Celsius. Sunny during the day today. Highs near 60 or 16 C. Clear and cold once again Tuesday night with widespread frost. Lows dropping below the freezing mark in most places. And the outlook for Wednesday and Thursday, mostly sunny both days. Highs in the lower 60s or about 17 Celsius.

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0: That's the Biebs. I'm Kendall, and the playlist continues. Ariana Grande and Kid Laroi next.
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0: Holy cow. National Toy Hall of Fame finalists for the class of 2026 include Bingo, Care Bears, Pokemon trading cards, and Yahtzee. I mean, those are big ones. Only three will be indicted. What else made the list? We will dive in coming up. Fun playlist, too.
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0: Hey, you. Stick around for Zara Larsson and Ed Sheeran. It's Kendall. 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

0: That's Benson Boone. I'm Kendall. And the playlist continues. Ed Sheeran and Shawn Mendes in Your Future. 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

Remember when your parents punished you by sending you to your room? 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

0: That's Miley. She can buy her own flowers. Thank you very much. Hey, whatever you're doing, keep doing it. The playlist continues next. Going to hear from Tame Impala and Joe Bros. Don't you go anywhere. Thanks so much for listening.
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1: ABC News, I'm Stephanie Officer. President Trump remaining defiant following his controversial decision to ban CNN, MS Now, and Politico from covering him as part of the White House pool. Now he's going without. ABC's Mary Bruce.
2: Trump is in New York to attend the UN General Assembly. Television networks traditionally team up to cover his every move, designating one network as the pool. It was supposed to be CNN, but after Trump banned them, now in a show of solidarity for freedom of the press, all five major television networks announced they would not participate in pool coverage of the president.
1: In Los Angeles Monday, three people were wounded in a shooting at an assisted living facility just before 11 a.m. local time. They were taken to local hospitals while the suspect was taken into custody. LAPD Chief Mark Reyna says none of the residents were harmed.
3: The three victims are staff members here at the residence, and the suspect is also a staff member.
1: This is ABC News.
4: Here's the weather forecast for northern Maine and western New Brunswick. Clear and cold in the early hours with patchy frost. Lows around 35 or 2 Celsius. Sunny during the day today. Highs near 60 or 16C. Clear and cold once again Tuesday night with widespread frost. Lows dropping below the freezing mark in most places. And the outlook for Wednesday and Thursday, mostly sunny both days. Highs in the lower 60s or about 17 Celsius.

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But nah, here's another hit. 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

0: some good news stories from the week. A 12-year-old girl from North Carolina named Sadie has rescued over 100 stuffed animals from thrift stores. She cleans and repairs them by hand and donates them to children who have lost their homes in fires. 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
9: From Q96.1 for Northern Maine and Western New Brunswick, sunny skies throughout the day today, highs around 62 or 17 Celsius. Tonight, clear and cold with areas of frost after midnight. Those could drop below the freezing mark. For tomorrow, we're looking at mostly sunny skies and highs around 64 or 18 Celsius. Thursday should bring sunshine and warmer temperatures. Currently in the Presque Isle area, it is mostly clear, patchy fog, and patchy frost. It is 35 or plus 2 at Q96.1.
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3: Broadcasting from the Legacy Motors Ford Studios. Good morning. It's just after 6 o'clock, 7 Atlantic time. I'm Mark Shaw with a look at news and weather for Maine and New Brunswick from Q96.1. The National Transportation Safety Board has released its preliminary findings after a plane crashed in Bristol, Maine, killing a father and injuring his son. The NTSB says the small plane lost engine power before crashing into the Pemaquid River last month. The agency says the pilot, 54-year-old John Hall of New Hampshire, tried to head toward Rockland but hit a sign, a wooden structure, and some trees. The plane then crashed into rocks on the shoreline before ending up upside down in about 4 feet of water. Hall was killed in the crash while his son, 21-year-old Tyler Hall, was able to get out of the wreckage with minor injuries. The agency says a malfunction caused the engine to fail. A full report of the crash is expected to take several more months. The state fire marshal's office is investigating a house fire in Standish, Maine. Crews responded to Old Standish Road late Sunday afternoon. Firefighters say when they arrived, the garage was on fire and the home had sustained extensive damage. Officials say the homeowner was taken to a hospital to be treated for first-degree burns and smoke inhalation. The fire marshal's office said one firefighter was also taken to the hospital for a medical issue. Another was treated at the scene for heat exhaustion. The garage and two vehicles were destroyed in the fire. The cause remains under investigation. Days after a New Brunswick pulp mill announced its temporary closure, the province's premier said it will have wider implications. Susan Holt told reporters yesterday this has serious impacts on the supply chain, companies that are impacted well beyond the boundaries of Nakawik, and include many northern forestry companies. AV Group NB announced the temporarily idling of its Nakawik pulp mill last week, citing challenges from market conditions and broader economic factor. So the mill employs about 350 people. No restart date has been announced. And the runway at Bangor International Airport will be closed for the next few days for pavement repairs. Airport officials say the runway will reopen Thursday at 3 p.m. And while flight operations are paused, crews will also be completing other work throughout the airport. The Bangor Airport recommends anyone with travel plans during the next few days to contact their airline directly for flight schedule changes. Your forecast is coming up.
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6: News. I'm Sherry Preston. President Trump is in New York City today to address the UN General Assembly. ABC's Phil Tate is there.
7: This 81st session of the General Assembly garners representatives from nearly 200 nations. Well, you can expect another day of tight security here in the city and road closures as leaders are being moved throughout the Big Apple. Now, yesterday, the president met with Mayor Mamdani at Gracie Mansion. Also important to note that President Trump is expected to meet with Volodymyr Zelensky today and also has a packed schedule of events.
6: The three news outlets banned from the White House have filed a lawsuit to restore their access to the administration. Flyers across the country faced massive disruptions at airports this week, including Newark Liberty and Philadelphia International. More than 1,000 flights canceled nationwide as a 600-foot fiber line was accidentally cut by a construction crew in New Jersey. Another protest last night in Austin, Texas, in support of the DoorDash driver shot by ICE on Sunday. This is ABC News.
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3: Here's the weather forecast from Q96.1 for northern Maine and western New Brunswick. Sunny skies throughout the day today, highs around 62 or 17 Celsius. Tonight, clear and cold with areas of frost after midnight. Those could drop below the freezing mark. For tomorrow, we're looking at mostly sunny skies and highs around 64 or 18 Celsius. Thursday should bring sunshine and warmer temperatures. Currently in the Presque Isle area, it is mostly clear, patchy fog and patchy frost. It is 35 or plus 2 at Q96.1.

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1: Q96.1 with the latest news headlines from Maine and New Brunswick. I'm Mark Shaw. Good morning. The National Transportation Safety Board has released its preliminary findings after a plane crash in Bristol, Maine last month that killed a father and injured his son. The NTSB says the small plane lost engine power before crashing into the Pemaquid River on August 20th. The agency says the pilot, 54-year-old John Hall of New Hampshire, tried to bring the plane down on Colonial Pemaquid Road in Bristol, but hit a sign, a wooden structure, and some trees. The plane crashed into the rocks on the shoreline before ending up upside down in about 4 feet of water. John Hall was killed in the crash. His son, 21-year-old Tyler Hall, was able to get out of the wreckage and he was taken to the hospital with non-life-threatening injuries. Days after a New Brunswick pulp mill announced it would close indefinitely, the province's premier says it will have wider implications. Susan Holt told reporters yesterday the closing of the Nakwik mill has serious impacts on the supply chain. Companies that are impacted well beyond the boundaries of Nakwik and including many northern forestry companies. Last week, AV Group announced the temporary idling of its Nakwik pulp mill, citing challenges from market conditions. That mill employs about 350 people. Your forecast is next. The ice is in. Yes, the ice is in. Public skating is back at the Presque Isle Forum this week. Skate Friday night at 7, Saturday at 1, and Tuesday and Thursday at 1. Admission is $7 with $5 skate rentals. Join the fun at the Forum in Presque Isle. Here's the weather forecast from Q96.1 for northern Maine and western New Brunswick. Sunny skies throughout the day today, highs around 62 or 17 Celsius. Tonight, clear and cold with areas of frost after midnight. Lows could drop below the freezing mark. For tomorrow, we're looking at mostly sunny skies and highs around 64 or 18 Celsius. Thursday should bring sunshine and warmer temperatures. Currently mostly clear, patchy frost. It's 34 plus 1 at Q96.1.

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1: 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Good morning. I'm Mark Shaw with a look at news and weather for Maine and New Brunswick from Q96.1. It's coming up on 7 o'clock, 8 Atlantic time. The National Transportation Safety Board has released its preliminary findings after a plane crashed in Bristol, Maine last month, killing a father and injuring his son. The NTSB says the small plane lost engine power before crashing into the Pemaquid River on August 20th. The agency says the pilot, 54-year-old John Hall of New Hampshire, tried to bring the plane down on Colonial Pemaquid Road in Bristol, but hit a sign, a wooden structure, and some trees. The plane then crashed into the rocks on the shoreline before ending up upside down in about 4 feet of water. John Hall was killed in the crash. His son, 21-year-old Tyler Hall, was able to get out of the wreckage. He was taken to the hospital with non-life-threatening injuries. The NTSB's investigation found a malfunction caused the engine to fail. A full report on the crash is expected to take several more months. Days after a New Brunswick pulp mill announced it would close indefinitely, the province's premier said it will have wider implications. Susan Holt told reporters yesterday that the closing of the Nacogdoches mill has serious impacts on the supply chain, companies that are impacted well beyond the boundaries of Nacogdoches and including many northern forestry companies. Last week, AV Group announced the temporary idling of its Nacogdoches pulp mill, citing challenges from market conditions and broader economic factors. The mill employs about 350 people in a town with a population of about 950. Former Maine Governor Paul LePage, now running as the Republican nominee in Maine's 2nd Congressional District race, is criticizing federal immigrations and customs enforcement after their aggressive tactics targeted a family member. LePage said Monday that ICE is deporting the father of his son's wife, even though he has a work permit to stay in the U.S. legally. LePage said, quote, "Not everybody that's here is illegal. My son's wife's dad is here legally, but he's being deported because he came from a country that's not of the certain liking of some people in Washington." He said that's not right. He has a work permit. He should be allowed to stay. Of the 492 people that ICE has detained through early August, nearly 90% did not have a criminal conviction. The Fort Fairfield Economic Development Corporation is inviting businesses, nonprofits, community groups, and individuals to submit proposals for its Community Investment Grant Program. With about $250,000 available to assist with local project, the program represents an opportunity to invest in ideas that can help strengthen the community and expand economic opportunities in Fort Fairfield. Tim Goss.

0: staff of the Economic Development Corporation said, quote, the Community Investment Grant Program is an opportunity to invest directly in projects that can make a lasting difference for the people of Fort Fairfield. You can find out more on the Town of Fort Fairfield website. Your forecast is coming up.
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3: ABC News, I'm Sherry Preston. When the UN General Assembly gathers in New York this morning, President Trump will be there to speak to the world leaders. He is widely expected to defend the American war with Iran when he speaks this afternoon. Airlines are still unwinding a travel mess after flights in and out of some major eastern airports had to be shut down on Monday. ABC News transportation correspondent Gio Benitez says one key communication system failed and then there was no backup.
4: There was this backup 600-foot fiber line that was just inoperable, and we're learning that it was accidentally cut by a New Jersey Transit construction crew. At one point, the FAA put this ground stop for just about every airport in the Northeast because they needed to figure this out. United canceled almost every one of its flights. I mean, so this was a major, major headache.
3: A grand jury in Mississippi says there is no evidence of a crime in the death of 18-year-old Nolan Wells. He drowned over the 4th of July weekend. This is ABC News.
0: This update is brought to you.
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0: Q96.1 weather for northern Maine and western New Brunswick will enjoy ample sunshine over the next few days. Today, sunny with highs around 62 or 17 Celsius. Tonight looks clear and cold with areas of frost after midnight. Lows could dip below the freezing mark in the early hours. For tomorrow, mostly sunny, highs around 64 or 18 Celsius. Thursday looks mostly sunny and a bit warmer. Currently in the Presque Isle area, it is mostly clear, patchy frost, 35 or +2 at Q96.1. Good morning.

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2: Oh, it is time for Everyone Needs a Laugh. Here is comedian Ray O'Leary.
3: My friend asked me if I wanted to wake up early and go see the sunrise, if that was something that would interest me. And I said, that sounds like something that would interest a moth. Because it's just so early in the morning. You know, there's a reason that the only people awake to see the sunrise are Instagram influencers and meth addicts. And there's no compromising with these people, you know. You can't be like, oh, sorry, 5 a.m.'s a bit early for me. But maybe you could come around at noon and we could steer directly into the sun then. My friend asked me what I thought of the sunrise, and I said, oh, it reminded me a lot of yesterday's sunset at 6 p.m. that we missed so we could be awake to see the sunrise. But it's so unfair, you know, because people get mad when comedians repeat the same jokes twice. But then these same people will go watch the sunrise, which is the same every time. And no one's like, no, I've seen this one before. But it's so unfair. Because people get mad when comedians repeat the same jokes twice. But then these same people will go watch the sunrise, which is the same every time. And no one's like, no, oh, I've seen this one before. People think going to see the sunrise is a good way to see nature. It's not. The sun is not up yet. You know, I wouldn't show someone around my flat in the dark. And then at the end of the tour, ask them what they think of the place and then flick on the lights. Yeah. And for getting up that early, you know, it should be to see something that's a bit more exciting than just... And that's 3 hours in real time. I sped that up for you. And people think it's romantic to ask you to go see the sunrise. And you have to be like, oh, yeah, I'd love to be awake at the same time my rubbish is collected. I've always wondered where it goes. But it's so unfair, because people get mad when comedians repeat a joke a third time. Oh, you've heard that one before. All right, I'll finish my set then.
2: Nice. Ray O'Leary. The minute he starts talking, you're like, oh, it's that guy. His delivery is so unique. All right.
4: 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It really was.
2: 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All right, let's get that posted on up at BOBANDSHERI.com. 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And I don't know, maybe you don't need 500 or $1,000. That's possible. There are people out there that are doing just fine. But if that isn't you and you could use $500 extra,
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6: 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When the arrest of Eugene Horsch led investigators inside his decaying Philadelphia home, what they found raised horrifying questions, not only about Eugene, but about his late father, R.C., a man who once wrote in disturbing detail about dissolving a human body. Were R.C. and Eugene Horsch simply two deeply troubled men, or could father and son have been something far more sinister?
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2: I know we talked about it last week, but y'all, I am developing a borderline obsession with Lady Gaga and this baby. She was on Stephen Colbert last year. It'll be a year in October. And they were chatting about what was next for her. And she said to Stephen Colbert, she said some words to the effect of, being a mom is my next project. That's my next starring role. And then, you know, she kind of vanished. And you didn't really notice that she was gone. There's been a few other things happening in the world, but celebrities do that. They're on the radar and then they disappear for a while and then they're up again. So nobody really registered that Lady Gaga kind of dropped out of public sight and reemerged almost a year to the day later with a baby that's several months old. And it's remarkable, you know, to be able to, in this day and age, to be able to have that privacy. And here's what it made me think about. Because of all the research and work we do for True Weird Stuff, I spend a lot of time in the past. And something that's really fascinating is the way that Hollywood used to work when they had all the stars locked up tight under contracts. There were no free agents, right, Max?
3: Right.
2: Everybody was part of the studio system. You were signed to MGM or, you know, what have you. And the studios controlled everything. And they even had, like, gossip columnists on the payroll so that they could very carefully craft and control a story. And we see the toxic side of that with, like, Rock Hudson, Cary Grant, and Randolph Scott, and some of these performers that were hounded almost to the point of craziness, but the studio system was able to keep the press at bay because they owned the press. Back then, your favorite movie star would be, like, on the silver screen 1 minute, and then the next day you'd see her in a mink coat carrying a baby.
3: Yeah.
2: And that world kind of ended. And then Lady Gaga just casually brought it back.
4: It is kind of cool. Yeah.
5: Yeah, it is.
2: And the thing about Gaga is, whether you're one of her monsters or just a casual fan who likes, you know, paparazzi or whatever, she is first and foremost and above all a performance artist. She knows how to exist. She knows how to exist as Lady Gaga and then to completely exist as a private citizen in a way that really hasn't been that big in decades. Like, she's really doing the old star Hollywood star system
4: thing
2: right now. It's fascinating.
4: I mean, and she's dips her feet into so many different areas, and she's been successful in all of them, with the exception of that second Joker movie.
2: But I mean, that one, I don't know that we can blame any one person for that disastrous second Joker movie. I don't even blame Joaquin Phoenix.
4: No.
2: So yeah, nothing earth-shattering here. It's just been fascinating to watch Lady Gaga trotting out the old Louis Mayer studio system playbook and making it work for her.
3: Yay.
2: Which tells you what? That if you want some privacy, you can have it.
4: Yep, that is true.
2: Now, you may need to get Lady Gaga to teach you, but you can have it. It's the Bob and Sherry Show.
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11: Q96.1 with the latest news for Maine and New Brunswick. I'm Mark Shaw. Good morning. The National Transportation Safety Board has released its preliminary findings of a plane crash in Bristol, Maine last month that killed a father and injured his son. The NTSB says the small plane lost engine power before crashing into the Pemaquid River on August 20th. The agency says the pilot, 54-year-old John Hall of New Hampshire, brought the plane down near Colonial Pemaquid Road in Bristol, but hit a sign, a wooden structure, and some trees. The plane then crashed into rocks on the shoreline before ending up upside down in the water. John Hall was killed in the crash. His son, 21-year-old Tyler Hall, suffered non-life-threatening injuries. The NTSB investigation found a malfunction caused the engine to fail. Days after a New Brunswick pulp mill announced it would close indefinitely, the province's premier says it will have wider implications. Susan Holt told reporters, quote, "The closing of the Nakawik mill has serious impacts on the supply chain, companies that are impacted well beyond the boundaries of Nakawik, and including many northern forestry companies." And former Maine Governor Paul LePage, now running as the Republican nominee in Maine's 2nd Congressional District race, is criticizing federal Immigration and Customs Enforcement after their aggressive tactics targeted a family member. LePage said ICE is deporting the father of his son's wife, even though he has a work permit to stay in the U.S. legally. Of the 492 people that ICE has detained through early August, nearly 90% did not have a criminal conviction. Your forecast is next.
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11: Northern Maine and western New Brunswick will enjoy ample sunshine over the next few days. Today, sunny with highs around 62 or 17 Celsius. Tonight looks clear and cold with areas of frost after midnight. Lows could dip below the freezing mark in the early hours. For tomorrow, mostly sunny, highs around 64 or 18 Celsius. Thursday looks mostly sunny and a bit warmer. Currently in the Presque Isle area, it is mostly clear, patchy frost, 35 or +2 at Q96.1. Good morning.

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1: Okay, you say what you want about these singing talent shows, the million different idols, The Voice, Star Search, whatever. I hear you. I get it. But this man was born to sing. God, let him find his chance.
2: Wow, that is really amazing.
1: Yeah.
2: Can I tell you the greatest day of my life? The greatest day of my life was when the woman who sang that song, Natalie Imbruglia, got parked in the production studio where I was working because they didn't know where else to put her.
1: And she's so beautiful.
2: Oh my
1: God. Did you start to bleed from your eyes looking at her?
2: Yeah. Here's what I said to her.
1: I passed her in like a hallway in some hotel at some like radio music industry event. And she glows from within like she's the Fae.
2: Oh, yeah. All right. I'm
1: all out of. Hey, if y'all have some of these that you really love, shoot us a talk back.
2: Yeah.
1: Because I'd like to expand my horizons. 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
10: Monday Night Football, New York Giants quarterback Jackson Dart is believed to have suffered a sprained MCL during last night's 28-6 loss to the LA Rams. But sources say x-rays were negative. Dart is expected to miss some time. Baseball, the final week of the regular season. The Baltimore Orioles got by the Toronto Blue Jays last night, 4-3. Red Sox and Yankees and the Rays all had the night off. Boston is at Fenway Park tonight to open a series with the Cleveland Guardians. And the New York Yankees will open a four-game series against the division-leading Tampa Bay Rays in New York. High school soccer in the county. Katahdin boys beat Southern Aroostook 5-1. George Stevens down Fort Kent 1-0. It was Madawaska boys over Fort Fairfield 2-1. Girls soccer saw Katahdin beat Southern Aroostook 6-1. And Madawaska snuck by Fort Fairfield girls 3-2. That's a look at sports. I'm Mark Shaw. Good morning.
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1: 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Good morning, I'm Mark Shaw with the latest news update for Maine and New Brunswick from Q96.1. It's coming up on 8 o'clock, 9 Atlantic time. The National Transportation Safety Board has released its preliminary findings after a plane crashed in Bristol, Maine last month, killing a father and injuring his son. The NTSB says the small plane lost engine power before crashing into the Pemaquid River on August 20th. The agency says the pilot, 54-year-old John Hall of New Hampshire, tried to bring the plane down on Colonial Pemaquid Road in Bristol, but hit a sign, a wooden structure, and some trees. The plane then crashed into the rocks on the shoreline before ending up upside down in about 4 feet of water. John Hall was killed in the crash. His son, 21-year-old Tyler Hall, was able to get out of the wreckage. He was taken to the hospital with non-life-threatening injuries. The NTSB's investigation found a malfunction caused the engine to fail. A full report on the crash is expected to take several more months. Days after a New Brunswick pulp mill announced it would close indefinitely, the province's premier said it will have wider implications. Susan Holt told reporters yesterday that the closing of the Nacogdoches mill has serious impacts on the supply chain, companies that are impacted well beyond the boundaries of Nacogdoches and including many northern forestry companies. Last week, AV Group announced the temporary idling of its Nacogdoches pulp mill, citing challenges from market conditions and broader economic factors. The mill employs about 350 people in a town with a population of about 950. Former Maine Governor Paul LePage, now running as the Republican nominee in Maine's 2nd Congressional District race, is criticizing federal immigration and customs enforcement after their aggressive tactics targeted a family member. LePage said Monday that ICE is deporting the father of his son's wife, even though he has a work permit to stay in the U.S. legally. LePage said, quote, "Not everybody that's here is illegal. My son's wife's dad is here legally, but he's being deported because he came from a country that's not of the certain liking of some people in Washington." He said, "That's not right. He has a work permit. He should be allowed to stay." Of the 492 people that ICE has detained through early August, nearly 90% did not have a criminal conviction. The Fort Fairfield Economic Development Corporation is inviting businesses, nonprofits, community groups, and individuals to submit proposals for its Community Investment Grant Program. With about $250,000 available to assist with local projects, the program represents an opportunity to invest in ideas that can help strengthen the community and expand economic opportunities in Fort Fairfield. Tim Goff of the Economic Development Corporation said, quote, "The Community Investment Grant Program is an opportunity to invest directly in projects that can make a lasting difference for the people of Fort Fairfield." You can find out more on the Town of Fort Fairfield website. Your forecast is coming up.
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4: ABC News, I'm Sherry Preston. With President Trump just a couple of hours away from addressing the United Nations, some traders are hoping for a diplomatic breakthrough in the war with Iran. Brent crude this morning now trading below $100 a barrel. This afternoon, the president is scheduled to meet with leaders from several Middle Eastern countries. FAA equipment issues that made a mess of air travel at several big eastern airports have now been fixed.
5: It all started when a circuit blew at the Regional Air Traffic Control Facility in Philadelphia. Then the backup fiber line was also unavailable. Turns out it was accidentally cut by a construction crew in New Jersey. The failures left controllers without a way to monitor aircraft or talk to pilots, triggering ground stops from D.C. to Boston.
4: ABC's Karen Hua, the ripple effects are still being felt today. More protests in Austin, Texas, after a Venezuelan man accused of being here illegally was shot in the back by ICE. He says the bullet is still in him, lodged in his spine while he is in detention. This is ABC News.
1: This update is...
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1: Q96.1 weather for northern Maine and western New Brunswick will enjoy ample sunshine over the next few days. Today, sunny with highs around 62 or 17 Celsius. Tonight looks clear and cold with areas of frost after midnight. Lows could dip below the freezing mark in the early hours. For tomorrow, mostly sunny, highs around 64 or 18 Celsius. Thursday looks mostly sunny and a bit warmer. Currently sunshine and 39 4 Celsius at Q96.1. 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
2: Hey guys, it's Barbara from Yuma. You may not want to air this one. You know, listen, we are not going anywhere. You can't get rid of us. We're like cat hair on the sofa. So bear that in mind over the months to come. You know, you might even think about holding on to that $500, because I think you probably will need it more than we do. But a secondary concern is some of our wonderful, wonderful family, you know, the real people out there, may not be able to afford what subscriptions cost, and maybe we could tier them so that everybody can be aboard. Everybody travels together. And Sherry, I'm going to tear up with this. Everything is going to be all right. It will be. There's so much love behind you. How could it not be right?
3: Oh.
2: Gotta go. I'm looking at more cat hair on the sofa. Bye.
3: Oh. Barbara. Oh, you go for clipped. But listen. Heather and I were talking about this because we don't want to leave. We don't want to leave anyone behind. And we've had a lot of listeners, because y'all are so generous, saying, well, maybe if someone can't afford the $5.99, I could give it to them as a gift. So Heather, take it away. Heather's joining us for this one right now. Take it away and explain what we're trying to set up.
4: So there is the option to gift a sub. When you go to the Choose a Plan page, which is bobandsherry.com/supportingcast.fm, that's the welcome page. You scroll to the bottom and there's a banner that says give a gift. And you click that button and you put in the recipient's name and information. And you can choose when they get it. So if you wanted to pre-schedule it for someone's birthday, you can schedule it to show up on their birthday or their anniversary or Christmas. You write them a little message and voila, they get a gifted subscription. And there will
3: Go ahead.
4: Oh, there will be tiered subscriptions. There is also the option to pay what you would like. So if you want to pay a little more, you can. That allows us, because, you know, we are who we are. That allows us to gift subscriptions to people who maybe don't know people to get a gift from.
3: That's what I was going to ask, because I've gotten some DMs from people that are like, but I said, sit tight, because we're going to figure this out. So if you throw in a few extra bucks, that's going to go into a separate bucket, and Heather will dip into that bucket and gift people subscriptions as we discover them. So we're trying, you know, this, we price this at the bare minimum to stay in business. And the people trying to give us more money are like, we just are crying. We don't even know what to say. So if you want to give us more, we're not going to keep it, but we're going to put it in this bucket to help people who are, because some folks are really tight. They have crazy medical bills. They are between jobs. Like, it's tough out there. It's tough, and we don't want to leave any of our family behind. So bobandsherry.com. And as you all now realize, Heather neither sleeps nor eats, and she's always here.
4: I am.
5: Thank you, Heather.
3: Always here.
6: Yes.
3: It's the Bob and Sherry Show.
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11: Q96.1 with the latest news for Maine and New Brunswick. I'm Mark Shaw. Good morning. The National Transportation Safety Board has released its preliminary findings of a plane crash in Bristol, Maine last month that killed a father and injured his son. The NTSB says the small plane lost engine power before crashing into the Pemaquid River on August 20th. The agency says the pilot, 54-year-old John Hall of New Hampshire, brought the plane down near Colonial Pemaquid Road in Bristol, but hit a sign, a wooden structure, and some trees. The plane then crashed into rocks on the shoreline before ending up upside down in the water. John Hall was killed in the crash. His son, 21-year-old Tyler Hall, suffered non-life-threatening injuries. The NTSB investigation found a malfunction caused the engine to fail. Days after a New Brunswick pulp mill announced it would close indefinitely, the province's premier says it will have wider implications. Susan Holt told reporters, quote, "The closing of the Nakwik mill has serious impacts on the supply chain, companies that are impacted well beyond the boundaries of Nakwik, and including many northern forestry companies." And former Maine Governor Paul LePage, now running as the Republican nominee in Maine's 2nd Congressional District race, is criticizing federal Immigration and Customs Enforcement after their aggressive tactics targeted a family member. LePage said ICE is deporting the father of his son's wife, even though he has a work permit to stay in the U.S. legally. Of the 492 people that ICE has detained through early August, nearly 90% did not have a criminal conviction. Your forecast is next.
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11: Q96.1 weather for northern Maine and western New Brunswick will enjoy ample sunshine over the next few days. Today, sunny with highs around 62 or 17 Celsius. Tonight looks clear and cold with areas of frost after midnight. Lows could dip below the freezing mark in the early hours. For tomorrow, mostly sunny, highs around 64 or 18 Celsius. Thursday looks mostly sunny and a bit warmer. Currently sunny and 42 or 5 Celsius at Q96.1. Good morning.
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2: You read it once.
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2: It's Bob and Sherry's.
4: I believe this.
5: To borrow a phrase, true crime time, from the great Lauryn Hill. Guys, you better watch out for Linda Mae Krause. She's real pretty. It's the real pretty one. She looks like a little China doll, little blonde China doll. She does. She's 32 years old. So Linda was running quite the scam. She would meet a man, drug him, and steal his Rolex. And she got caught with her most recent victim. They met at a casino complex in Florida, and he was wearing a Rolex worth $100,000. This was at the Gulfstream Park in Hallandale Beach, Florida. The man told police that he first crossed paths with Linda Mae at the Carousel Club, an outdoor venue. It's like a racetrack and a casino. And they chatted and they swapped Instagram accounts and they arranged a second meetup. So the man gets in an Uber and he goes to Linda Mae's house to pick her up. And they go back to his place and they start drinking. But the man tells investigators, I didn't drink near enough alcohol to explain what happened next. Because at one point in the evening, he left Linda Mae in the living room and he went into the bedroom to change. And he said he began feeling funny. And he's in his bedroom trying to change his clothes. And he's so tired all of a sudden. He can't even keep his eyes open. And he heard this sound coming from the living room. It sounded kind of like clapping. So when he gets back out into the living room, he said, I noticed that Linda Mae was behaving differently. And he said, and I felt like I was deteriorating. I couldn't even stand up. He passed out. And he woke up several hours later, and he had the feeling that something was really wrong. He told police he felt strange, as though he'd been maybe drugged. And then he got to thinking about his collection of fancy watches. And he headed into the bedroom, and he opened up the Rolex box, and it was missing. A gold 40-millimeter presidential model featuring baguette diamond hour markers and round diamonds covering the entire bezel. A watch valued at $98,400.
2: Man.
5: So, you know, police are like, all right, let's go after Miss Linda Mae Krause. They brought her in and they did one of those lineups like you see in cop shows and movies. And he identified her. And authorities now in Florida say he wasn't her first or only victim. She's linked to four other cases in Miami-Dade County, all similar pattern. She'll meet men at a bar or a club or a racetrack or a casino. She targets men wearing high-end fancy watches. And then she slips a sedative into their drink so that she can incapacitate them and steal their valuables. So in one of these cases, they ran toxicology on one of the victims. And he was loaded with Ambien. I mean, so much Ambien. And keep in mind that these men have had some drinks before she slips it to them. And so a lot of Ambien, like three times what you're supposed to get, mixed with alcohol, it causes drowsiness, confusion, and memory impairment. Cops call this a bad date crime. Hey, who among us hasn't had a bad date that was so bad it was a crime? A bad date crime is when you meet someone socially and then they become incapacitated and discover that they've been robbed. The man did say he'd been drinking, but he said, I'm not a heavy drinker. Like, there's no way. So Lindsay, after he identified her in the lineup, was arrested and booked into jail. She's out on bond right now awaiting trial. But it's tough out there, folks. I know we all want to find love.
2: Wow.
5: Yeah. I'd show up at the Applebee's and at Timex if I were you. Oh, she's so pretty. Yeah, so pretty. Mm-mm-mm. But you know, in nature, sometimes the most beautiful flowers or insects or animals are the most deadly. Just something to think about. TikTok. It's the Bob and Sherry Show.
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16: Monday Night Football, New York Giants quarterback Jackson Dart is believed to have suffered a sprained MCL during last night's 28-6 loss to the LA Rams after taking a hard hit on his left knee early in the game. Sources say x-rays were negative, but Dart will undergo an MRI today. He's expected to miss some time. Baseball, the final week of the regular season, Pete Alonso homered twice, including a two-run shot in the eighth inning that lifted the Baltimore Orioles 4-3 over the Toronto Blue Jays last night. Alonso has 40 homers on the year. Tonight, the Boston Red Sox are at Fenway Park to open a series with the Cleveland Guardians, and the New York Yankees open a four-game series at home against the division-leading Tampa Bay Rays. High school soccer in the county, Katahdin boys defeated Southern Roostick 5-1 yesterday. Fort Kent fell to George Stevens Academy 1-0. Madawaska boys over Fort Fairfield 2-1. Girls high school soccer, Katahdin put away Southern Roostick 6-1. Madawaska got by Fort Fairfield girls 3-2. And that's a look at sports. I'm Mark Shaw. Good morning.
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1: 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Good morning, I'm Mark Schaub with a look at news and weather for Maine and New Brunswick from Q96.1. It's coming up on 9 o'clock, 10 Atlantic time. The National Transportation Safety Board has released its preliminary findings after a plane crashed in Bristol, Maine last month, killing a father and injuring his son. The NTSB says the small plane lost engine power before crashing into the Pemaquid River on August 20th. The agency says the pilot, 54-year-old John Hall of New Hampshire, tried to bring the plane down on Colonial Pemaquid Road in Bristol, but hit a sign, a wooden structure, and some trees. The plane then crashed into the rocks on the shoreline before ending up upside down in about 4 feet of water. John Hall was killed in the crash. His son, 21-year-old Tyler Hall, was able to get out of the wreckage. He was taken to the hospital with non-life-threatening injuries. The NTSB's investigation found a malfunction caused the engine to fail. A full report on the crash is expected to take several more months. Days after a New Brunswick pulp mill announced it would close indefinitely, the province's premier said it will have wider implications. Susan Holt told reporters yesterday that the closing of the Nacogdoches mill has serious impacts on the supply chain, companies that are impacted well beyond the boundaries of Nacogdoches and including many northern forestry companies. Last week, AV Group announced the temporary idling of its Nacogdoches pulp mill, citing challenges from market conditions and broader economic factors. The mill employs about 350 people in a town with a population of about 950. Former Maine Governor Paul LePage, now running as the Republican nominee in Maine's 2nd Congressional District race, is criticizing federal immigration's and customs enforcement after their aggressive tactics targeted a family member. LePage said Monday that ICE is deporting the father of his son's wife, even though he has a work permit to stay in the U.S. legally. LePage said, quote, "Not everybody that's here is illegal. My son's wife's dad is here legally, but he's being deported because he came from a country that's not of the certain liking of some people in Washington." He said, "That's not right. He has a work permit. He should be allowed to stay." Of the 492 people that ICE has detained through early August, nearly 90% did not have a criminal conviction. The Fort Fairfield Economic Development Corporation is inviting businesses, nonprofits, community groups, and individuals to submit proposals for its Community Investment Grant Program. With about $250,000 available to assist with local projects, the program represents an opportunity to invest in ideas that can help strengthen the community and expand economic opportunities in Fort Fairfield. Tim Goff of the Economic Development Corporation said, quote, "The Community Investment Grant Program is an opportunity to invest directly in projects that can make a lasting difference for the people of Fort Fairfield." You can find out more on the Town of Fort Fairfield website. Your forecast is coming up.
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1: Q96.1 weather for northern Maine and western New Brunswick will enjoy ample sunshine over the next few days. Today, sunny with highs around 62 or 17 Celsius. Tonight looks clear and cold with areas of frost after midnight. Lows could dip below the freezing mark in the early hours. For tomorrow, mostly sunny, highs around 64 or 18 Celsius. Thursday looks mostly sunny and a bit warmer. Currently sunny and 42 or 5 Celsius at Q96.1. Good morning.
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0: product, you know, just letting the cop know that there would be more in the pipeline. What we don't know is how many people participated in this program. His loyalty cards say Flower Daddy.
1: I love it.
0: And the other thing that's not clear in the police report is what sort of discount a loyal consumer at Flower Daddy might be. Now, that deal that he did with the undercover cops, it wasn't just a little bit. It was 2 pounds of psilocybin mushrooms and a pound of marijuana.
2: Wow, that's a lot.
0: Yeah. Mm. Yeah. He was arrested and police searched his residence and the residence of his friends and coworkers. And this is my favorite part in the police report. When officers looked in his Honda Civic, why am I not even a little bit surprised that he drives a Honda Civic? When officers looked in his Honda Civic, they turned up large stashes of hallucinogenic mushrooms, marijuana products, cash, digital scales, and a pistol. So he's been charged with 7 felony drug counts. He's looking at maximum sentences of 40 years in prison, mandatory minimums of 86 months. His bail is set at $200,000, and he's an Albanian citizen, which means he's subject to being booted out of the country.
2: Sherry, I'm not surprised that he's in a Honda Civic because, you know, anybody with that kind of business acumen is going to drive a sensible car. And here's something
0: good
2: else.
0: Good on gas.
2: Yeah. Are the cops going to pull over a Honda Civic or some big pimped out kind of car?
0: Well, the reason that I laughed at the Honda Civic is because I'm looking at his mugshot. And this is the mugshot of the classic target customer for the Honda Civic. He's their guy. He's Honda's guy.
1: Yes.
0: He's Flower Daddy. He's Flower Daddy. If you're going to get a discount. Let me get this posted on up. We have comedian Ray O'Leary. And we want to talk about how Lady Gaga is bringing old Hollywood back in such an interesting way. Mm-hmm. Mm-hmm. It's the Bob and Sherry Show.
3: 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Weird. 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Long before the Tilt-A-Whirl became a fixture of carnival midways across America, it began with a strange little experiment involving an inventor, his young son, a wooden chair, and a kitchen table. 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From Herbert Sonner's original 1920s invention to the family tragedies and lasting legacy that made the Tilt-A-Whirl an American amusement park classic.
4: 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Weird. 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
1: ABC News, I'm Sherry Preston. The warning today from UN Secretary General Antonio Guterres at the opening of the UN General Assembly.
2: The fault lines in our world are widening. Cracks have become canyons.
1: He's calling for the world to work together to solve the world's problems. President Trump is scheduled to speak soon, and a White House official says he is expected to talk about using American power to reshape the world to America's benefit. The man shot in the back in Austin in a confrontation with ICE now says the bullet is still in his back. Kate Lincoln Goldfish is a lawyer for Wilbur Rafael Garces Perez.
3: I just heard through Congressman Castro's office, who had a staffer visit him, that he has lost movement on the entire left side of his body, which means that he is facing paralysis.
1: Officials say he is in the country illegally. Hurricane Polo in the Pacific off the Mexican coast, growing to a Category 5. This is ABC News.
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2: Looking at the weather forecast for northern Maine and western New Brunswick, sunny skies throughout the day today, highs around 62 or 17 Celsius. Tonight, clear and cold with areas of frost after midnight. Lows could dip below the freezing mark. For tomorrow, mostly sunny, highs around 64 or 18 Celsius. And Thursday, sunshine, highs into the upper 60s or about 19 C.
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when your parents punished you by sending you to your room? 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

0: 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So how were people connecting Channing Tatum to this supposed burner account? Well, it was only following him, and reportedly he had followed it back. However, he has since unfollowed it since this rumor began. 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Bleeping hilarious. 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
0: 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While The Weeknd was on his After Hours Till Dawn tour in Japan recently, he debuted a brand new song called Tokyo. Here's Die For You.

Somewhere between work, emails, and errands, we suggest you slip in some of your favorite songs. 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
1: ABC News, I'm Sherry Preston. President Trump at the UN General Assembly, where he has just taken the stage and will tell the body that he is using American power to reshape the world to America's benefit. Let's listen in.
2: Zero. As a result, last year we achieved the largest drop in violent crime ever recorded. The murder rate has plummeted to its lowest level in 125 years.

0: years since the year 1900. I sent our crime busters into Memphis, Tennessee, and New Orleans, Louisiana, and crime in each place went down over 80%, and it'll go down still further.
1: UN Secretary General Antonio Guterres also saying power being shaped in fundamental ways. Another hurricane powering up in the Pacific, with the Atlantic season still waiting for its first hurricane, Hurricane Polo, a Category 5. The ME in South Carolina ruling Hayden Panettiere's death was accidental, caused by drugs. This is ABC News.
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11: Looking at the weather forecast for northern Maine and western New Brunswick, sunny skies throughout the day today, highs around 62 or 17 Celsius. Tonight, clear and cold with areas of frost after midnight. Lows could dip below the freezing mark. For tomorrow, mostly sunny, highs around 64 or 18 Celsius. And Thursday, sunshine, highs into the upper 60s or about 19 C.
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0: Kayla Langley, choose in Texas. Last night was night one of a three-night premiere for season 30 of NBC's The Voice. They kicked things off with their blind auditions, and they had two returning coaches, two new coaches. Returning coaches Kelly Clarkson and Adam Levine, new coaches Riley Green and Queen Latifah. There is a new feature. It's the first in button, which lets a coach automatically claim one coveted artist they turn for first. Queen Latifah did use it to successfully steal an artist last night. There was the first four-chair turn of the season, and it was for Tennessee country singing sister duo Farron and Brinkley, who performed at Dollywood. They earned it with their rendition of When Will I Be Loved. 13-year-old Brianna Cameron played Tina Turner on Broadway, and she stunned all four coaches with singing River Deep Mountain High, and she chose Team Kelly even after Riley Green tried to convince her to join his team by using his dog, Carl.
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1: 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I am a summer girly through and through, but fall is most Americans' favorite. 40% of American adults prefer it over all other seasons.
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23: Looking at the weather forecast for northern Maine and western New Brunswick, sunny skies throughout the day today, highs around 62 or 17 Celsius. Tonight, clear and cold with areas of frost after midnight. Lows could dip below the freezing mark. For tomorrow, mostly sunny, highs around 64 or 18 Celsius. And Thursday, sunshine, highs into the upper 60s or about 19 C.
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is at Q96.1 Shaboozy with Tipsy. Caribou Choral Society winter season rehearsals will begin this evening from 6:30 to 8:30 at the Caribou United Baptist Church. It's open to singers everywhere. 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Membership dues are $10. Rehearsals will be held every Tuesday at 6:30 at the church at 74 High Street in Caribou. 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
3: Broadcasting from the Legacy Motors Ford Studio. Good afternoon. I'm Mark Shaw with the latest news update for Maine and New Brunswick from Q96.1. It's just after 12 o'clock, 1 Atlantic time. The National Transportation Safety Board has released its preliminary findings after a plane crashed in Bristol, Maine last month, killing a father and injuring his son. The NTSB says the small plane lost engine power before crashing into the Pemaquid River on August 20th. The agency says the pilot, 54-year-old John Hall of New Hampshire, tried to bring the plane down on Colonial Pemaquid Road in Bristol, but hit a sign, a wooden structure, and some trees. The plane then crashed into the rocks on the shoreline before ending up upside down in about 4 feet of water. John Hall was killed in the crash. His son, 21-year-old Tyler Hall, was able to get out of the wreckage. He was taken to the hospital with non-life-threatening injuries. The NTSB's investigation found a malfunction caused the engine to fail. A full report on the crash is expected to take several more months. Days after a New Brunswick pulp mill announced it would close indefinitely, the province's premier said it will have wider implications. Susan Holt told reporters yesterday that the closing of the Nacogdoches mill has serious impacts on the supply chain, companies that are impacted well beyond the boundaries of Nacogdoches and including many northern forestry companies. Last week, AV Group announced the temporary idling of its Nacogdoches pulp mill, citing challenges from market conditions and broader economic factors. The mill employs about 350 people in a town with a population of about 950. Former Maine Governor Paul LePage, now running as the Republican nominee in Maine's 2nd Congressional District race, is criticizing federal immigration's and customs enforcement after their aggressive tactics targeted a family member. LePage said Monday that ICE is deporting the father of his son's wife, even though he has a work permit to stay in the U.S. legally. LePage said, quote, "Not everybody that's here is illegal. My son's wife's dad is here legally, but he's being deported because he came from a country that's not of the certain liking of some people in Washington." He said, "That's not right. He has a work permit. He should be allowed to stay." Of the 492 people that ICE has detained through early August, nearly 90% did not have a criminal conviction. The Fort Fairfield Economic Development Corporation is inviting businesses, nonprofits, community groups, and individuals to submit proposals for its Community Investment Grant Program. With about $250,000 available to assist with local projects, the program represents an opportunity to invest in ideas that can help strengthen the community and expand economic opportunities in Fort Fairfield. Tim Goff of the Economic Development Corporation said, quote, "The Community Investment Grant Program is an opportunity to invest directly in projects that can make a lasting difference for the people of Fort Fairfield." You can find out more on the Town of Fort Fairfield website. Your forecast is coming up.
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6: ABC News, I'm Sherry Preston. President Trump addressing the UN General Assembly, saying he is the only leader who chose to take on Iran.
7: This was the reality we had to confront, a reality that far too many preferred to ignore. They all ignored it. Many presidents and many others just wanted to ignore it. They were unwilling to do anything about it, but they knew the problem.
6: He says he was the one to use strength to make America the most powerful country in the world. Another protest last night in Austin, Texas, in support of a DoorDash driver who was a Venezuelan national and who was shot by ICE agents. He says he was moved from the hospital to a detention center with a bullet still in his back. Attorneys for Mississippi teenager Nolan Wells say they will keep pressing for answers in his death. A grand jury unanimously found no evidence of a crime. Wells went to a barrier island with friends on the 4th of July but did not return with them. His body found 2 days later. This is ABC News.
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3: Here's the latest weather forecast for northern Maine and western New Brunswick. Sunny skies this afternoon, highs around 61 or 16 Celsius. Tonight looks clear and cold with areas of frost after midnight. Lows could dip below the freezing mark. Tomorrow, sunny with highs near 63 or 17 Celsius. Thursday looks mostly sunny, a little warmer, highs into the upper 60s or about 19 Celsius. 25 grand in your This hour's code to win cash is 618. 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

0: Cameron Whitcomb, Kingdom of Fear. The Greenville County Coroner has released a report revealing the cause of actress Hayden Panettiere's death and that she died from fentanyl and several other drugs. TMZ reports that her death was ruled an accident and she was found to have the following in her system: alprazolam, a generic Xanax, a muscle relaxant called methocarbamol, and quetiapine, a drug used to treat bipolar disorder, schizophrenia, and major depression.
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1: ABC News, I'm Michelle Franzen. At the UN General Assembly, President Trump repeated his threat to annihilate Iran if they don't reach a deal to end the war. At the same time, he added he thinks an agreement won't come until after the midterms. The war with Iran leading to a global rise in oil prices. ABC's Mary Bruce says the president will hold meetings on the sidelines today.
2: The speech comes as the president is increasingly isolated on the world stage. He has long been critical of the UN as outdated, and he's even questioned whether it should exist at all. The president will also meet with a host of world leaders while he is here, including Ukrainian President Zelensky, as that war drags on as well.
1: The attorney for the family of Nolan Wells says questions remain after a grand jury declined to pursue criminal charges in the Mississippi teen's death. Wells died while on a boat outing on July 4th weekend. Authorities, along with a grand jury, concluding in its apparent drowning. Severe storms targeting the Southwest today. New Mexico is bracing for more flash floods. This is ABC News.
3: Well, it's
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12: Here's the latest weather forecast for northern Maine and western New Brunswick. Ample sunshine over the next several days. Sunny this afternoon. Highs near 61 or 16 Celsius. Tonight, clear and cold. Areas of frost overnight. Lows could dip below the freezing mark. Tomorrow, another sunny day. Highs near 63 or 17 Celsius. And looking ahead to Thursday, mostly sunny and a bit warmer. Highs in the upper 60s or about 19 C.
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Miles Smith with Stargazing. Ella Langley has done it. She's defeated Mariah Carey for now. We'll talk more about it coming up. Right now, it's Dominic Fike and Baby Doll.

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0: Lee, choosing Texas. Congrats to Ella. That song is number one again this week on the Billboard Hot 100 Singles Chart, making it its 23rd week at number one, and meaning she has defeated Mariah Carey's All I Want for Christmas Is You, which has 22 weeks at number one. Ella is now the longest running number one in the chart's history. Of course, Mariah Carey gets a boost every December around the holidays, though. So for now, Ella Langley holds the title of the most weeks at number one, with Choosin' Texas topping the Billboard Hot 100 Singles Chart again this week.
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10: 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Chapel Roan says she auditioned for The Voice when she was just 15 years old, singing Rihanna's Stay, and that the producer watching didn't even look up from his phone. He was just like, okay, next. Joke's on him, right? Here's Chapel Roan. Good luck, babe.

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8: Weather forecast for northern Maine and western New Brunswick. Ample sunshine over the next several days. Sunny this afternoon. Highs near 61 or 16 Celsius. Tonight, clear and cold. Areas of frost overnight. Lows could dip below the freezing mark. Tomorrow, another sunny day. Highs near 63 or 17 Celsius. And looking ahead to Thursday, mostly sunny and a bit warmer. Highs in the upper 60s or about 19 C.
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1: ABC News, I'm Michelle Franzen. On the sidelines of the UN General Assembly in New York City, President Trump signed an agreement with leaders of Denmark and Greenland today, designed to strengthen Arctic and North Atlantic security. Earlier, President Trump addressing world leaders, calling on Iranian leaders again to make a deal or face U.S. strikes. He also couched the timing of a possible agreement.
2: I believe we'll make a deal right after the election, because it doesn't make sense for them not to. They're waiting to see how I do in the midterm election.
1: A grand jury report released in the investigation into the death of Nolan Wells found there was no criminal charges warranted after the Mississippi teen went missing after a July 4th party, concluding it was an apparent drowning. The attorney representing the Wells family, calling for the investigation to remain open, say that they need answers to injuries on his body. Severe storms targeting the East Coast today, but forecasters are keeping an eye on a nor'easter taking shape later this week. This is ABC News.
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11: Here's the latest weather forecast for northern Maine and western New Brunswick. Ample sunshine over the next several days. Sunny this afternoon. Highs near 61 or 16 Celsius. Tonight, clear and cold. Areas of frost overnight. Lows could dip below the freezing mark. Tomorrow, another sunny day. Highs near 63 or 17 Celsius. And looking ahead to Thursday, mostly sunny and a bit warmer. Highs in the upper 60s or about 19 C.
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0: 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Their upcoming gala will raise millions of dollars to provide basic essentials like diapers, formula, clothing, and postpartum supplies for children and families in need across the U.S. At that gala on November 14th, Demi Moore will be the recipient of this year's Giving Tree Award. 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

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And when it's payday, you go shopping. Yeah, we understand. Don't worry, we'll be right here when you get back. 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
3: Here's the latest weather forecast for northern Maine and western New Brunswick. Ample sunshine over the next several days. Sunny this afternoon, highs near 61 or 16 Celsius. Tonight, clear and cold. Areas of frost overnight. Lows could dip below the freezing mark. Tomorrow, another sunny day. Highs near 63 or 17 Celsius. And looking ahead to Thursday, mostly sunny and a bit warmer. Highs in the upper 60s or about 19 C.
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0: That is Tame Impala and Dracula. All right, so the nation's eyes are turning towards Katmai National Park in Alaska today as we kick off Fat Bear Week. This is the time of year where bears really start to pack on the tonnage because they're going to be hibernating through the winter. So this national park in Alaska has kind of turned it into a fun little competition. They created a bracket. They're tracking a bunch of bears in the area, and they want to see who can pack on the most tonnage. And you get a chance to vote for your favorite as well. Yeah, there's a bunch of bears, and some of them have cubs, so obviously they have to get them fed as well. It's really fascinating. Go to explore.org or just Google Fat Bear Week. It'll take you to the website. You can see the bracket, meet the bears, and cast your vote. For me, I'm kind of going for 32 Chunk this year. Yeah, he seems to have dominated these past couple years. I think he's got a real good shot at the crown this year.
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4: 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It's entirely free, open to kids of all ages. If you want some more information, just reach out to the Turner Memorial Library in Presque Isle. Again, it's this Friday afternoon from 3:30 to 4:30.

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0: 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We're going to have fun this Saturday at the Library House on State Street in Presque Isle, a new sort of creative workshop. Starting at 2 o'clock, you can create a functional fairy house for your friendly neighborhood garden toad. That's right, an abode for a toad. They will provide the materials. Feel free to bring your own foraged bits and bobs as well. It's an absolutely free event again this Saturday. You can join Alex Reno at the Library House on State Street in Presque Isle. It's just behind the Presque Isle Public Library. Park along State Street or the library parking lot. You can park there as well. Again, Saturday from 2 until 4.
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1: ABC News. I'm Michelle Franzen. At the UN General Assembly in New York City, President Trump, during a bilateral meeting with Ukraine's President Zelensky, told reporters his team had a three-hour-long meeting with the Iranian delegation and expressed optimism. Earlier, President Trump addressed world leaders, calling on Iranian leaders to make a deal or face U.S. strikes, but also couching the timing of a possible agreement.
2: I believe we'll make a deal right after the election because it doesn't make sense for them not to. They're waiting to see how I do in the midterm election.
1: A grand jury report concluded no criminal charges are warranted in the death of Nolan Wells, saying the Mississippi teen died from drowning. Wells went missing after a July 4th boating trip with friends. The attorney representing the Wells family called for the investigation to remain open. Flood watches in effect for parts of New Mexico. Residents sandbagging ahead of tomorrow's storm. On the East Coast, forecasters watching a nor'easter taking shape. This is ABC News.
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13: Here's the latest weather forecast for northern Maine and western New Brunswick. Ample sunshine over the next several days. Sunny this afternoon. Highs near 61 or 16 Celsius. Tonight, clear and cold. Areas of frost overnight. Lows could dip below the freezing mark. Tomorrow, another sunny day. Highs near 63 or 17 Celsius. And looking ahead to Thursday, mostly sunny and a bit warmer. Highs in the upper 60s or about 19 C.
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We've been certified as the number one hit music station and the winner of this year's All Your Favorite Songs Award. Here, have another. Q96.1.

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Always make good choices. And it sounds like you're off to a good start. 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
2: Broadcasting from the Legacy Motors Ford Studios. Good evening. It's just after 5 o'clock, 6 Atlantic time. I'm Mark Shaw with the latest news and weather for Maine and New Brunswick from Q96.1. The National Transportation Safety Board has released its preliminary findings after a plane crashed in Bristol, Maine last month, killing a father and injuring his son. The NTSB says the small plane lost engine power before crashing into the Pemaquid River on August 20th. The agency says the pilot, 54-year-old John Hall of New Hampshire, tried to bring the plane down on Colonial Pemaquid Road in Bristol, but hit a sign, a wooden structure, and some trees. The plane then crashed into the rocks on the shoreline before ending up upside down in about 4 feet of water. John Hall was killed in the crash. His son, 21-year-old Tyler Hall, was able to get out of the wreckage. He was taken to the hospital with non-life-threatening injuries. The NTSB's investigation found a malfunction caused the engine to fail. A full report on the crash is expected to take several more months. Days after a New Brunswick pulp mill announced it would close indefinitely, the province's premier said it will have wider implications. Susan Holt told reporters yesterday that the closing of the Nacogdoches mill has serious impacts on the supply chain, companies that are impacted well beyond the boundaries of Nacogdoches and including many northern forestry companies. Last week, AV Group announced the temporary idling of its Nacogdoches pulp mill, citing challenges from market conditions and broader economic factors. The mill employs about 350 people in a town with a population of about 950. Former Maine Governor Paul LePage, now running as the Republican nominee in Maine's 2nd Congressional District race, is criticizing federal immigration and customs enforcement after their aggressive tactics targeted a family member. LePage said Monday that ICE is deporting the father of his son's wife, even though he has a work permit to stay in the U.S. legally. LePage said, quote, "Not everybody that's here is illegal. My son's wife's dad is here legally, but he's being deported because he came from a country that's not of the certain liking of some people in Washington." He said, "That's not right. He has a work permit. He should be allowed to stay." Of the 492 people that ICE has detained through early August, nearly 90% did not have a criminal conviction. The Fort Fairfield Economic Development Corporation is inviting businesses, nonprofits, community groups, and individuals to submit proposals for its Community Investment Grant Program. With about $250,000 available to assist with local projects, the program represents an opportunity to invest in ideas that can help strengthen the community and expand economic opportunities in Fort Fairfield. Tim Goff of the Economic Development Corporation said, quote, "The Community Investment Grant Program is an opportunity to invest directly in projects that can make a lasting difference for the people of Fort Fairfield." You can find out more on the Town of Fort Fairfield website. 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
8: Michelle Franzen. President Trump at the UN General Assembly told reporters that his team held a 3-hour-long meeting with Iranian delegation and expressed optimism on a possible deal. Earlier, President Trump addressed world leaders, calling on Iranian leaders to make a deal or face U.S. strikes. The president also meeting with Ukraine's President Zelensky on the sidelines. Here's ABC's Karen Travers.
9: We didn't hear any breakthroughs from the president nor from Zelensky when they sat down together in front of the cameras. The president did say, though, that he thought that President Putin, again, we've heard this before, that he wants to make a deal, that he thinks a deal is possible. But in terms of actual steps and progress in recent weeks to make that happen. The president was not specific.
8: The family of Nolan Wells says questions remain, even following a grand jury report that concluded no criminal charges are warranted, finding that the teen drowned. Wells died while on a boat outing on July 4th weekend with friends. This is ABC News.
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2: For northern Maine and western New Brunswick, clear and cold tonight. Could see a more widespread frost in the early hours as lows dip below the freezing mark in many places. Sunny during the day tomorrow, highs near 63 or 17.

0: Celsius. Clear and cold again tomorrow night. Patchy frost. Lows about 34 plus 1. And Thursday, mostly sunny. Afternoon highs in the upper 60s or about 19 Celsius. 25 grand in your hand. 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

0: Sunny during the day tomorrow, highs near 63 or 17 Celsius. Clear and cold again tomorrow night, patchy frost, lows about 34 plus 1. And Thursday, mostly sunny, afternoon highs in the upper 60s or about 19 Celsius.
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3: Bold shoulders. We're talking shoulder pads. That's what's coming into trend. I'm going to be honest. This is the comeback that I need. I love a shoulder pad moment. It's so much better than like swimsuits.
4: Yeah, like designing women, like that type of like the shoulder pads. I was watching a Whitney Houston video today because that's what one person does. And she had these giant shoulder pads on. I was like, it's kind of fab.
3: Yep. Give me some shoulder pads and a brooch. And I'm there.

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1: 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I can help you out with that. 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
2: 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Oh, wait. Why is he all the way in the background?
1: Off in the distance.

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22: Here's the weather forecast for northern Maine and western New Brunswick. Clear and cold tonight. Could see a more widespread frost in the early hours as lows dip below the freezing mark in many places. Sunny during the day tomorrow. Highs near 63 or 17 Celsius. Clear and cold again tomorrow night. Patchy frost. Lows about 34 plus 1. And Thursday, mostly sunny. Afternoon highs in the upper 60s or about 19 Celsius.
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0: hate shaving. 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
1: Okay, look, I'm going to call you out on this. 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
0: No, I know men are out there going, look, shaving our face, it's equally as hard. 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And then you lost me at Chili's because then I was like, oh, I want a skillet queso really bad.

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1: Imagine this. You're hiding from the police. 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